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0: Yeah. I marry your wait, sir.
1: Oh, you be down, weather, no weather. Take out the younger. Why are you

0: morning offering in the name of the Father, and of the Son, and of the Holy Spirit. Amen. O Jesus, through the Immaculate Heart of Mary, I offer you my prayers, works, joys, and sufferings of this day in union with the Holy Sacrifice of Mass throughout the world. I offer them for all the intentions of your Sacred Heart, the salvation of souls, the reparation of sin, and the reunion of all Christians. I offer them for the intentions of our bishops and of all apostles of prayer, and in particular for those recommended by our Holy Father this month. Amen.
1: Today is Friday, July 31st, 2026, the memorial of St. Ignatius of Loyola, priest. Theme: When Familiarity Hinders Faith. Have you become so familiar with God that you no longer recognize His presence in your daily life? Do you still approach His Word, the Holy Mass, and the sacraments with faith and reverence? Are you allowing routine to weaken your relationship with Christ? Today, Jesus reminds us that familiarity without faith can cause us to miss the blessings God desires to give us. May we open our hearts anew and welcome Him with trust, humility, and living faith. Through the loving intercession of St. Ignatius of Loyola and the Blessed Virgin Mary, may the Lord deepen our faith, renew our love for His presence, and help us remain faithful until we attain the joy of His heavenly kingdom. May the Lord hear our prayers and answer them according to His holy will. Amen.
2: 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Today is Friday, 31st July 2026. My name is Nasambando Edenakira. I'm in Primary 7 from St. Joseph's School, Nakauka. First reading. All the people gathered about Jeremiah in the house of the Lord. A reading from the book of Jeremiah. In the beginning of the reign of Joachim, the son of Josiah, king of Judah, this word came from the Lord. Thus says the Lord, stand in the court of the Lord's house and speak to all the cities of Judah which come to worship in the house of the Lord all the words that I command you to speak to them. Do not hold back a word. It may be they will listen, and everyone turn from his evil way, that I may repent of the evil which I intend to do to them because of their evil doings.

0: you shall say to them, thus says the Lord, if you will not listen to me, to walk in my law which I have set before you, and to heed the words of my servants and prophets whom I send to you urgently, though you have not heeded, then I will make this house like Shiloh. I will make this city a curse for all the nations in the earth. The priests and the prophets and all the people heard Jeremiah speaking these words in the house of the Lord. And when Jeremiah finished speaking all that the Lord had commanded him to speak to the people, then the priests and the prophets and all the people laid hold of him, saying, you shall die. Why have you prophesied in the name of the Lord, saying, this house shall be like Shiloh, and this city shall be desolate, without inhabitant? And all the people gathered about Jeremiah in the house of the Lord. The word of the Lord.
1: Thanks be to God.
2: My name is Namuga Patricia Winnie Jr. I'm in primary 7. Response for your son. The response is, in your great mercy, answer me, O Lord.
3: In your great mercy, answer me, O Lord.
2: In your great mercy, answer me, O Lord.
3: In your great mercy, answer me, O Lord.
2: More numerous than the hairs on my head are those who hate me without cause. Many are those who attack me, enemies with lies. What I have never stolen, how can I restore? Response.
3: In your great mercy, answer me, O Lord.
2: It is for you that I suffer taunts. That shame has covered my face. To my own kin I have become an outcast, a stranger to the children of my mother. Zeal for your house consumes me, and taunts against you fall on me. Response. But I pray to you, O Lord, for a time of your favor. In your great mercy, answer me, O Lord, with your salvation that never fails. Response.

0: A reading from the Holy Gospel according to Matthew.
1: Glory to you, O Lord.
0: Coming to his hometown, Jesus taught the people in their synagogue in such a way that they were astonished and said, "Where did the man get this wisdom and these miraculous powers? This is the carpenter's son, surely? Is not his mother the woman called Mary, and his brothers James and Joseph and Simon and Jude? His sisters, too, are they not all here with us? So where did the man get it all?" And they would not accept him. But Jesus said to them, "A prophet is only despised in his own country and in his own house." And he did not work many miracles there because of their lack of faith. The Gospel of the Lord.
1: Praise to you, Lord Jesus Christ.
0: Theme: When Familiarity Hinders Faith. My dear brothers and sisters in Christ, there is a story about a little boy who lived close to a beautiful mountain. Every morning he woke up, looked through his window, and saw the mountain standing majestically before him. Because he saw it every day, he no longer paid attention to it. Visitors traveled from distant places just to admire its beauty, take photographs, and marvel at its greatness. But the little boy hardly looked at it anymore because it had become too familiar. One day, his teacher took the class on an excursion to the same mountain. As the guide explained its beauty, history, and uniqueness, the boy suddenly realized what he had been taking for granted all those years. What had become ordinary to him was extraordinary to everyone else. Brothers and sisters, this is often what happens in our spiritual lives. The blessings that surround us every day can gradually lose their value simply because they have become familiar. We become so accustomed to God's presence that we stop appreciating it. We hear His words so often that we stop listening. We receive His blessings so regularly that we forget to thank Him. Familiarity, if we are not careful, can slowly weaken our faith. This is exactly what we see in today's gospel. Jesus returns to his hometown of Nazareth. As he teaches in the synagogue, the people are amazed by his wisdom and the mighty works they have heard about. But instead of opening their hearts in faith, they begin to question him. "Is this not the carpenter's son? Is not his mother called Mary? Do we not know his brothers and sisters?" In other words, they were saying, "We know where he comes from. He grew up among us. Nothing extraordinary can come from someone so ordinary." Their problem was not lack of evidence. Their problem was familiarity. They thought they knew Jesus so well that they closed themselves to discovering who he truly was. The gospel ends with a painful statement. He did not work many miracles there because of their lack of faith. Notice carefully that Jesus did not lose his power. His power remained the same. What was missing was the faith that welcomes God's action. The first reading presents a similar situation. God sends Jeremiah to stand in the temple and proclaim his message. The Lord even tells him, "Do not omit one syllable." Jeremiah obeys faithfully. He does not water down God's message to please the people. He does not change the truth because it is unpopular. Instead of listening and turning back to God, the priests, the prophets, and many of the people become angry. They seize Jeremiah and shout, "You shall die." Why? Because they had become too comfortable with religion while resisting genuine conversion. They loved hearing comforting words but rejected words that challenged them to change. Brothers and sisters, this danger is not limited to the people of Jeremiah's time or to the people of Nazareth. It is a danger every Christian faces today. Many of us have been Catholics all our lives. We know the prayers by heart. We know when to stand, sit, and kneel during Mass. We know the readings. We know the responses. We know the hymns. But the important question is this: has our knowledge deepened our relationship with God, or has it become mere routine? It is possible to attend Mass every Sunday and yet never allow the gospel to change our lives. It is possible to pray every day while our hearts remain far from God. It is possible to receive Holy Communion frequently without appreciating the great gift we receive. It is possible to hear God's word countless times without allowing it to transform us. That is the danger of familiarity. Think about married couples. When they first met, every conversation was exciting. Every phone call brought joy. Every meeting was eagerly anticipated. Every little gift was treasured. But after many years, if they are not intentional, they may begin to take one another for granted. The love itself has not disappeared. It has simply become hidden beneath routine. The same can happen in our relationship with God. Prayer becomes a habit instead of a conversation. The Bible becomes another book on the shelf. The rosary becomes words repeated without attention. Sunday Mass becomes an obligation instead of a joyful encounter with Christ. When this happens, familiarity slowly begins to weaken faith. Let us examine ourselves honestly. When was the last time you read the scriptures expecting God to speak directly to you? When was the last time you prepared your heart before attending Mass? When was the last time you received Holy Communion with deep gratitude and reverence? When was the last time you knelt before the Blessed Sacrament simply to spend time with Jesus? When was the last time you thanked God, not for what He has given you, but simply because He is God? If we cannot remember, perhaps familiarity has quietly entered our spiritual lives. Another important lesson from today's gospel is that God often works through ordinary people. The people of Nazareth could not accept Jesus because He seemed too ordinary. Even today, many people expect God to speak only through extraordinary signs. But very often, God speaks through ordinary means. He speaks through a parent. He speaks through a priest. He speaks through a spouse. He speaks through a child. He speaks through a friend. He speaks through someone who corrects us. He even speaks through painful situations that invite us to change. The question is, are we listening? Or have we become so familiar with these people that we ignore what God is saying through them? Today's gospel also reminds us that unbelief always has consequences. The people of Nazareth missed many miracles, not because Jesus refused to love them, but because they refused to believe in Him. Sometimes we also miss God's blessings because our hearts are closed. We stop praying because we think nothing will change. We stop trusting because previous disappointments have discouraged us. We stop expecting miracles because life has become difficult. But faith means trusting God even when we cannot yet see the answer. Faith means believing that God is working even when everything appears silent. Faith means holding on to Christ even when the road is difficult. My dear brothers and sisters, perhaps the greatest miracle God wants to perform is not the healing of our bodies or the solution to our financial problems. Perhaps the greatest miracle He wants to perform is the transformation of our hearts. He wants to replace anger with forgiveness. He wants to replace pride with humility. He wants to replace fear with courage. He wants to replace hatred with love. He wants to replace doubt with faith. He wants to replace spiritual routine with a living relationship with Him. But He will never force Himself upon us. Like the people of Nazareth, we are free to accept Him or reject Him. As we continue this Holy Mass, let us ask ourselves a few sincere questions. Have I become too familiar with my faith? Do I still approach the Holy Mass with reverence? Do I still believe that Jesus can work miracles in my life? Am I listening whenever God speaks through His Word, His church, and the people around me? Or have I allowed routine to replace genuine faith? As we celebrate the memorial of Saint Ignatius of Loyola, today's message becomes even more meaningful. Saint Ignatius was once a soldier who sought honor, fame, and worldly success. After he was seriously wounded in battle, he experienced a deep conversion while reading about the life of Christ and the saints. He discovered that worldly achievements could never satisfy the deepest desires of the human heart. From that moment, he allowed God to reshape his life completely. Like the people of Nazareth, we can become so accustomed to worldly values that we fail to recognize what God is doing in our lives. But Saint Ignatius teaches us to renew our faith every day and to seek not our own glory but the greater glory of God. His famous prayer and way of life challenged him to ask continually, "Lord, what do you want me to do?" That same question should become our daily prayer. If we remain open to God's voice and allow Him to guide our decisions, He will transform us into faithful disciples who trust Him above all else. Let us ask Saint Ignatius of Loyola to intercede for us, that we may never allow routine or familiarity to weaken our faith. Instead, may we encounter Christ each day with fresh love, deeper trust, and a sincere desire to follow Him faithfully until we share in the joy of His heavenly kingdom. Amen. Heavenly Father, we thank You for the gift of Your holy word and for speaking to us today. Forgive us for the times we have taken your presence, your blessings, and our faith for granted. Soften our hearts whenever familiarity has weakened our love for you or prevented us from listening to your voice. Lord Jesus, increase our faith. Help us to approach every Holy Mass with reverence, every prayer with sincerity, and every page of sacred scripture with an open heart. Give us the grace to recognize you in the ordinary moments of life and to welcome you with trust, humility, and love. Grant us the courage to accept your truth, even when it challenges us to change. May we never reject your message because it comes through ordinary people or familiar circumstances. Instead, help us to remain attentive to your voice and obedient to your will. Through the loving intercession of the Blessed Virgin Mary, who believed your word without hesitation, strengthen our faith and keep us close to your Son. May she help us to remain faithful until the end, so that we may one day rejoice with all the saints in your everlasting kingdom. We ask this through Christ our Lord. Amen.

0: Mulinyi lya paatiri n'erya mwana n'erya mwoyo mutuukirivu amiina. 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
1: Hey! Hey! Hey! Hey! Hey! Hey! Hey! Hey! Hey! Hey! Hey! Hey! Hey! Hey! Hey! Hey! Hey! Hey! Hey! Hey! Hey! Hey! Hey! Hey! Hey! Hey! Hey! Hey! Hey! Hey! Hey! Hey! Hey! Hey! Hey! Hey! Hey! Hey! Hey! Hey! Hey! Hey! Hey! Hey! Hey! Hey! Hey! Hey! Hey! Hey! Hey! Hey! Hey! Hey! Hey! Hey! Hey! Hey! Hey! Hey! Hey! Hey! Hey! Hey! Hey! Hey! Hey! Hey! Hey! Hey! Hey! Hey! Hey! Hey! Hey! Hey! Hey! Hey! Hey! Hey! Hey! Hey! Hey! Hey! Hey! Hey! Hey! Hey! Hey! Hey! Hey! Hey! Hey! Hey! Hey! Hey! Hey! Hey!

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1: 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Swico.

0: It is the news on Radio Sapientia with me, Sunday Gloria Abuoch. A very good afternoon to you. Thousands of people have today gathered at Watoto Church in Boyogedere for a Thanksgiving service marking a 33 years anniversary of Kabaka Ronald Mwenda Mutebi II's coronation. The colorful celebration has brought together members of the Buganda royal family, religious leaders, legislators, and other dignitaries to honor the Kabaka and celebrate his three decades of leadership. Among those in attendance were the Nabagereko Buganda, Sylvia Najinda, Narinya Lubaga, Agnes Nabaloga, the Katikiro of Buganda, Charles Peter Maiga, Prime Minister Robina Nabanja, and Archbishop Augustine Kasuja. The Thanksgiving service was led by Watoto Church Senior Pastor Julius Rotlonyo, who encouraged the congregation to embrace a spirit of gratitude and remain thankful for the many blessings they have received. Pastor Rotolonyo also paid tribute to Kabaka Mutebi for his fatherly leadership, describing him as a unifying figure whose guidance and dedication continue to inspire the people of Uganda and the entire country. The event forms part of a series of activities commemorating the Kabaka's 33rd coronation anniversary, bringing together people from different backgrounds to celebrate the institution of the Buganda Kingdom and give thanks for its enduring legacy. The service concluded with special prayers for the Kabaka's continued good health, wisdom, and long life, as well as for lasting peace, unity, and prosperity for the people of Buganda. President Museveni has reaffirmed Uganda's unwavering commitment to supporting Somalia's pursuit of lasting peace, stability, and sustainable development. The president made the remarks during high-level bilateral talks with the president of the Federal Republic of Somalia, His Excellency Dr. Hassan Sheikh Mahmoud, at State House Entebbe, where the two countries pledged to deepen cooperation on regional security and governance. The meeting focused on regional security, state building, governance reforms, and strengthening the long-standing partnership between Uganda and Somalia. President Mahmoud expressed profound appreciation for Uganda's continued contribution to Somalia's peace and stability, particularly through the deployment of the Uganda People's Defense Forces under regional peace support efforts, as well as broader bilateral cooperation. He also briefed President Museveni on Somalia's ongoing political reforms, highlighting efforts to restore universal suffrage after decades without direct elections. According to President Mahmoud, the reforms are aimed at strengthening democratic governance and ensuring that Somalia's future is determined by its own citizens. President Museveni welcomed the progress and reaffirmed Uganda's steadfast support for peaceful, united, and prosperous Somalia, which he has done for the last 19 years. Medical interns under their umbrella body, the Federation for Uganda Medical Interns, have called on the Minister of Health to urgently respond to their petition regarding the National Eligibility and Entrance Test, NETH, policy and their welfare. Speaking at a press conference, the leader of the 2026 Medical Interns Cohort, Dr. Sylvia Segonga, said the interns submitted a detailed report for the Ministry outlining several key demands. These include scrapping the NETH policy, which they say prevents medical interns from receiving allowances, implementing President Museveni's 2021 directive on the amount to be paid medical interns, ensuring that allowances are paid promptly at least every monthly, and deploying all eligible medical interns. The interns are also demanding a monthly allowance of 4 million shillings, arguing that the amount would enable them to meet the cost of accommodation, transport, meals, and other basic necessities while serving in health facilities across the country. Segonga said the petition was submitted in good faith with the expectation of a prompt response from the ministry, but no action has been taken. He added that despite the unresolved concerns, the Minister of Health last night released a deployment list assigning interns to various hospitals across the country without providing any clarification regarding their allowances.
1: We raised our concerns through the media and in writing to these stakeholders which were immediate withdrawal and consultative review of the NAFE policy. Number two, enforcement of the 2021 presidential directive and adjustment for inflation. Number three, transition to prompt monthly payments. Number four, full and timely deployment of all free interns.
0: As a result, the medical interns have vowed not to report to their respective duty stations until the ministry clearly addresses the issue of their allowances. Meanwhile, the president of the Uganda Medical Association, Frank Asimwe, questioned how the government expects the newly deployed interns to survive in different parts of the country without financial support. Following the press conference, the interns attempted to march to the health ministry to deliver their petition, but they were stopped by police before reaching the ministry. The Uganda Institution of Professional Engineers has maintained its disagreement with the manner in which the Minister of Local Government, Balambaru Gahara, handled the arrest of engineers, saying the fight against corruption should be conducted within the framework of due process. Addressing a public engagement, UIPE President Engineer Peterson Mwesiga said the institution supports government's anti-government efforts, but believes investigations involving engineering projects require a technical expertise and adherence to constitutional procedures. Mwesiga said infrastructure-related investigations differ from ordinary criminal cases because they involve technical assessments of designs, contracts, bills of quantities, and construction standards. According to Mwesiga, UIPE has proposed a collaborative framework involving investigative agencies and engineering professionals to strengthen accountability in public infrastructure projects. He also said the institution is considering publishing disciplinary actions taken against errant engineers to improve transparency and demonstrate that professional misconduct is addressed through established disciplinary mechanisms. The National Drug Authority has been directed by the Committee on Commissions, State Authorities and State Enterprises to refund money to applicants who paid licensing fees but were not granted licenses to operate drug shops. The directive followed findings in the Auditor General's report for 2024-25 financial year, which revealed that 4.5 billion remained on the NDA's accounts instead of being refunded to applicants who did not qualify for licenses as required by law. Responding to the committee, the National Drug Authority Executive Secretary, Dr. David Nahamya, explained that many applicants submitted payments using their personal names rather than the registered business names of their intended drug shops, making it difficult to process the refunds in line with their requirements. However, COSASA, chaired by Mwadan Kunyinji, was not satisfied with the explanation, thus directing NDA to establish an automated system that would enable prompt refunds to the original applicants or senders whenever licensing applications are unsuccessful.
2: Why do you insist that there is someone behind the depositor?
3: Yeah, let me help
4: you. No, what I'm
3: today,
4: saying,
3: yes.
4: The system we are dealing with drug shops, we are not dealing with depositors.
2: For us, we are discussing deposits. These are deposits that which have been lying on your account, and it's in the billions of money. We want to assist the public reclaim their money. Forget about license. They have put money in your account.
5: Actually,
2: there is a name. So for you are waiting until you see a name of a drug shop or a pharmacy. We are wondering why, up to now, you insist on not putting mechanism of informing those depositors to reclaim their deposit. Because this query will go on and will remain within the after reconciling with the internal auditor and the accounts. They can identify that this deposit, because she has said some deposit in their individual names and she's waiting for a pharmacy name. That is.
0: The Prime Minister of Toro Kingdom, Calvin Armstrong Romire, has called on the government to review the implementation of the newly introduced National Cleaning Day, citing concerns over waste management, public sensitization, and the choice of the day for the exercise. The government last weekend launched the National Cleaning Day initiative, designating the last Saturday of every month for community cleaning activities aimed at promoting environmental hygiene, proper waste management, and public public participation in keeping towns and cities clean. The directive requires businesses to close and restrict non-essential movement during the exercise. Although Romero welcomed the initiative, he warns that it could fall short of its intended objectives if key implementation challenges are not addressed. He explained that Toro Kingdom has been conducting community cleaning exercises since 2025 under its Barajira Kiki, What Will They Say initiative, and has gained a practical experience in mobilizing communities for environmental conservation.
3: Had they asked us who have been here and done this, we would have made a few comments. First of all, collecting rubbish is one thing, but where to put it is another. So the exercise is welcome. We've been doing it. But those are challenges we faced and we know how to mitigate. Had there been consultation, I believe some of these would have been well thought out. We have five groups that worship on Saturday. We have the Seventh-day Adventists who worship on Saturday, Muslims who worship on Friday, and the other faiths who worship on Sunday. Why don't we put this day on the event on a neutral day like on a Thursday?
0: The Secretary to the Treasury, Ramadan Gowi, and Permanent Secretary in the Ministry of Energy and Mineral Development, Irene Pauline Batebe, have been appointed as non-executive directors of the Kenya Pipeline Company. Their appointment strengthens Uganda's representation in one of East Africa's most strategic energy infrastructure companies. The appointments announced by KPC in a public notice took effect July 28th and are part of a change to the board of the state-owned company that transports, stores, and distributes petroleum products across Kenya and supplies several neighboring countries, including Uganda. Dr. Gowi joins the board as an economist and public policy expert with extensive experience in microeconomic policy, public financial management, and economic development. Engineer Pauline Irene Batebe brings more than two decades of experience in Uganda's energy and petroleum sector, as she has played a central role in developing the country's oil and gas industry and has served on the boards of the Uganda National Oil Company, the Uganda Energy Credit Capitalization Company, and a chairperson of the Uganda Refinery Holding Company. According to KPC, the new directors bring expertise in economics, energy, infrastructure, finance, and corporate governance that will support the company's strategic objectives, long-term sustainability, and commitment to high standards of corporate governance. That ends the news. I am Sunday Gloria Abwatch.
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0: Thank you for the educative program. Dear Jacinth, but some people sell drugs to youth, which is dangerous. All drinking is not good to our health. To our church, conservatio. Okay. Thanks for the educative program, dear Jacinth, but some people sell drugs to youth, which is dangerous. 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
0: 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Thank you for the program Pro-Life. How can we reach your office? Okay, aja kuchidamu Justin. The program has been educative to us. Our children are taken by bandwagon. They need guidance. Okay. Hello?
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0: Wanjisebo?
2: Rajabu HTV.
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0: momentous occasion. We commend the Kingdom's active participation in public health campaigns, particularly the fight against HIV and AIDS and poverty eradication. Let us remember that our regional diversity is our national strength. We must continue to reject sectarianism sentiment and instead champion the greater integration of Uganda and East Africa.
1: The Katikkiro of Buganda, Charles Peter Mayiga, has urged the people of Buganda to remain firm in defending their heritage. He made the remarks today during celebrations to mark the third coronation anniversary of Kabaka Ronald Muwenda Mutebi II at Watoto Church, Weyogerere, which attracted thousands of people. Mayiga said many people tend to undermine the norms and values of cultural institutions, painting them as bad practices, yet that is not the reality. He also applauded President Yoweri Kaguta Museveni for spearheading efforts aimed at restoring Buganda Kingdom. Watoto Church was pleased for the opportunity granted to the theme to host this year's coronation anniversary and also handed over 38 million shillings towards the purchase of a floating clinic for island communities. The event was attended by the Nabagereka Sylvia Najinda, Nalinya Agnes Nabaloga, Archbishop Augustine Kasuja, and members of the Buganda Parliamentary Caucus, among others. The Uganda National Examinations Board, UNEB, says late registration UNEB examinations, primary leaving examinations, PLE, Uganda Certificate of Education, UCE, and the Uganda Advanced Certificate of Education, USCE, ends midnight today, July 31st. 2026. Jennifer Kalule Musamba, Principal Public Relations Office, UNEB, disclosed that this is the final reminder to all school heads and directors to ensure that the learners in candidate classes are all duly registered so that no learner is left out. She adds that the end of the registration exercise today, the board shall carry out quality assurance procedures, after which UNEB will set dates for the display of candidates' registers at the schools, and during the display period, parents and candidates will be required to confirm status of registration and correctness of the biodata submitted. The registration fees of this phase of late registration include as a charge of 100% for PLE, making it 68,000 shillings, and 50% of UCE and USCE candidates, making it 246,000 and 279,000 respectively. Members of Parliament on the Public Accounts Committee have tasked officials from the Ministry of Energy and Mineral Development to explain delays in connecting electricity to communities despite government-funded power extension projects. The MPs criticized the ministry for failing to electrify many villages, describing it as an embarrassment that the power infrastructure exists in some areas while households remain unconnected. The concerns were raised during a meeting chaired by Kasanda North MP Patrick Nsamba and attended by the Ministry's Permanent Secretary Pauline Irene Bateba. Committee members said many areas have electricity poles and power lines but lack transformers, leaving residents without access to power years after installation. Jinja City Woman MP and Park Deputy Chairperson Sarah Ransasura said one of the city's three divisions still have no electricity and cited delays and a lack of urgency in processing power connection requests. Committee Chairperson Patrick Nsamba directed the Permanent Secretary to present a report addressing MPs' concerns over stalled electricity connections across the country.
2: Problem, write to them that, you know, we noted your problem. This is what we are doing about it. And honourable member, when you receive that

0: You can tell us when you're planning, because some of their constituencies are in the plans you have, and we are not aware. So check through your work plan, see whether the constituencies are going to be served, and when they will be served.
1: Brigadier General John Mango Baraza has officially assumed the office as the Chief of Staff of the Special Forces Command, CFC, SFC, succeeding Brigadier General Paul Wanyera Namawa, who is set to attend a national defense course at Kimaka in Jinja. The handover ceremony was presided over by the Deputy Commander of the Special Forces Command, Brigadier General Asaf Mweteise Nyakikuru, at the SFC headquarters in Entebbe on Thursday, 30th July 2026. Brigadier General Namawa, the pioneer Chief of Staff of the SFC, assumed the position on August 23rd, 2024, following the establishment of the office under the UPDF Establishment 2021. The office is responsible for overseeing the control and administrating of the Special Forces Command. Presenting his handover report, Brigadier General Namawa highlighted the office's structure, mandate, achievements, ongoing projects, planned initiatives, and recommendations for his successor. He noted that his tenure oversaw the completion of and advancement of key infrastructure projects, including accommodation units, office blocks, healthy centers, training school dormitories, cook houses, stores, and the renovation of existing facilities. He expressed gratitude to the UPDF leadership for entrusting him with the responsibility of serving as the first SFC Chief of Staff. He also thanked the Commander of the Special Forces Command, Major General David Mogisha, for his guidance and unwavering support, and commended the Chief of Defense Forces, General Muhoozi Kainerugaba, for his leadership, and the Commander of Chief of Defense Forces, General Yoweri Kaguta Museveni.
2: Business news from the source.
1: Airtel Uganda has launched a road safety awareness initiative using its communication platforms and leadership voices to encourage customers and the wider public to make intentional choices that improve road safety for all. The initiative, running on the telecom's digital platforms, comes at the time when the country's is reeling from a series of road crashes that have resulted in the loss of lives and left families and communities grieving. As part of the initiative, Airtel Uganda is sending road safety messages directly to subscribers through SMSs, while safety reminders have also been incorporated into selected end-of-call transaction messages received by customers. Speaking about the initiative, Airtel Uganda CEO and Managing Director Mr. Sumendra Sahu said that Airtel want to remind Ugandans that the choices they make on the road matter, slowing down, avoiding distractions, wearing a seatbelt or helmet, respecting other road users, and following traffic rules can help protect lives. He added that the campaign encourages motorists to observe speed limits, avoid using mobile phones while driving, refrain from driving under the influence of alcohol, wear seat belts, and ensure vehicles are roadworthy before traveling. The initiative forms part of Airtel Uganda's broader commitment to using technology and connectivity to create a positive impact in the communities it serves. Today in our foreign news, U.S. President Donald Trump says an agreement has been reached for the complete disarmament of Hamas in Gaza. A senior Hamas official says they have agreed to plan an unofficial statement will follow. Israel has yet to comment. U.S. officials, Trump will be very disappointed if Israel does not withdraw as part of the agreement. Announcing the agreement late on Thursday, Trump said it was a critical step towards Gaza finally being governed by a new Palestinian government. The second phase of the U.S. brokered Gaza ceasefire plan, released last October, includes a disarmament of Hamas. That brings us to the end of our news today. I remain Edith Namwanje.
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8: 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We ask you to support our demands for accountability for the crimes against humanity that he has committed and continues to commit against the people of Uganda. I thank you.
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10: But President Trump insists everybody loves his plan to take over the Gaza Strip, move Palestinians out, and rebuild it as a Riviera of the Middle East.
11: The U.S. will take over the Gaza Strip, and we will do a job with it, too. We'll own it and be responsible for dismantling all of the dangerous unexploded bombs and other weapons on the site.
2: The world today. 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
14: we just said kings
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14: We just said kings thank you very much, you have had a good time, you have eaten things, but now no more, go.
12: Yali minister wa Dr. Polomyton Obote nga yavunaanyizibwa ku nsonga z'ebweru w'eggwanga, Sam Odaka ng'agamba obwakabaka twabuwera. 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
14: We just said kings thank you very much,
12: twagamba dda nti bakabaka mwebale nnyo mwebalire ddala,
14: you have had a good time,
12: mubadde n'akadde kalungi nnyo,
14: you have eaten things,
12: mulidde ebintu byammwe,
14: but now no more, go.
12: Naye kaakati eri kuddamu kulya, mugende abogolera bakabaka, mugende. Abali mu Delegates Conference ne bakuba enduulu, kyekyo minister Sam Odaka twafuna gwe twamala.
14: Only recently sir we say Republican forever, and the leader of a party, two parties as they call them, go there to say, oh, we announce another king. What nonsense is this?
12: Tisebo bwakabaka twabuwera, naye waliwo abamu abagaa tesimanyi tulangire kabaka omulala. 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
14: What nonsense is this? We are saying there is no kingship,
12: tugambye tewali bwakabaka wano.
14: And we mean what we say.
12: Era byetwogera tubikakasa.
14: And if some of these people, sir, are causing us trouble, then we should start thinking of other means. of ensuring that they have some sense in their heads.
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15: first of all may I intervene Mr. President if any of you would like to ask a question
12: eno no press conference jo wulira ya 1996 wulira kyaliwo
15: first of all may I intervene Mr. President if any of you would like to ask a question could you give us your name and the member you represent or whatever organization you
12: watu ni yali akubiriza press conference naga bwo yagala okubuza president ekibuuzo soka notubulira erinnya lyo n'olupapula lwa muli lukiikiridde press conference wetegera maaso
15: representing
16: Sandy Gall independent television news London
12: ntunze ndi wa independent television news London
16: Mr. President, have you any news of the whereabouts of the kabaka
12: nti kakati Mr. President oina ku mawulire ku amaitire ga kabaka
15: That question, I understand, has been asked already.
12: Ntekibuuzo ekyo bakibuuzizza dda.
15: In the press and elsewhere. But I do not know why you should ask me that question now.
12: Dr. Apollo Milton Obote agamba, I do not know why you should ask me that question now. Simanyi lwaki mumbuuza ekibuuzo ekyo.
15: But the most interesting thing is that the pressmen seem to think that the kabaka has done nothing wrong.
12: Nti abamuwulire balinga abagamba nti kabaka talina nsobi gy'akoze.
15: That is only the government that has done wrong things.
12: Mulinga abagamba nti no government yokka yerina ebikyamu byekoze nti kabaka ye talina kyakoze eno press conference yali ya 1966. Tubifuna.
15: The kabaka requested foreign troops in February.
12: The kabaka requested for foreign troops in February. Tuyo kabaka ya saba majo kuvebwe duwe gwanga. Mwezo go kubiri.
15: Without authority. The kabaka organized a rebellion.
12: Kabaka ya tege kwa lutalo babiringa bawamba.
15: And these are not noticed. But no problem, we'll always wear that too.
16: It's been said that you'd like to put an end to the kabaka ship.
12: Bagamba nti oyagala kusanyawo bwa kabaka. You'd like to put an end to the kabaka ship. Is it true?
16: Is that so?
12: Chitufu echo sebo, Dr. Apollo. Nasoka na mwenyao. Naseka.
15: It's not my problem to put an end to Kabaka.
12: We manja gade kujabu wa Kabaka siche zivu change.
15: We have four Kabaka ships in Uganda.
12: Tulinugu wa Kabaka wa Mirundi ena mu Uganda.
15: And it's not, I don't have to go
12: for... 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Doctor Apollo Milton Obote, ulida.
17: Some of my most important ministers were either Baganda or Catholic.
12: Ntiba ministers bange, abasinga. 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
17: Let me mention only two. I had a minister of finance, a Muganda.
12: Minister ango wabia nsimbi, Muganda.
17: Sing here behind me.
12: Uno.
17: Is that hatred for Baganda on my part?
12: Kakati we okulonda minister ango wabia nsimbi nga Muganda. Chiba chitegeza Baganda, sila agala.
17: All of you people of Uganda, you love education.
12: Mwena mwagali vya njigiliza wano.
17: Next to your life. My minister of education was a Muganda.
12: Minister ango wabia njigiliza ali Muganda.
17: So what about the question of religion? My minister of defense was a Catholic. My minister of internal affairs was a Catholic.
12: Natandiko kumenya wa ministers aba Katolichi.
17: My minister of local government was a Catholic.
12: Minister of government is ebitundu balamu ebisaire byonti yali mu Katolichi.
17: My minister of finance was a Catholic.
12: Minister w'ebyensimbi mu Katolichi.
17: I can go on enumerating.
12: Nsobola okugenda maaso n'okubamenya.
17: I have no tribal feelings. I have no religious feelings.
12: Nti nze sisosola mu dini, sisosola mu mawanga.
17: I come from a very big family. Some of them are Protestants. Some of them are Catholic, some are Muslim. And in fact, I've got a cousin of mine whose name Mother Superior Dikulu. Now, these propagandists want me to tear off myself from my own people. When you talk about Baganda, I have got a Muganda wife.
12: Mugamba sagala Baganda, nganom cousin in a Muganda.
17: And my children are half Baganda and half Lango.
12: Abana bangeba half Baganda, half Balango.
17: How do I begin to hate myself?
12: Kakati nyinzo tyokubanga sayagala.
17: I am not part to all those things.
12: Kamu itza Dr. Apollo Milton Obote Obeto Bwatio nga yewo zako ku nsonga za Buganda. 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
6: The world today. Ensinga bweyimiridde.
17: He deploys the military against the citizens, those who oppose him. We ask you to support our demands for accountability for the crimes against humanity that he has committed and continues to commit against the people of Uganda. I thank you.
22: Why do you go to the public if you don't have a public spirit? Why do you say I want to work for the public? If you don't work for the public, go and do your own private things.
6: The world today.
23: But President Trump insists everybody loves his plan to take over the Gaza Strip, move Palestinians out, and rebuild it as a Riviera of the Middle East.
24: The U.S. will take over the Gaza Strip, and we will do a job with it, too. We'll own it and be responsible for dismantling all of the dangerous unexploded bombs and other weapons on the site.
6: The world today. Ensinga bweyimiridde ubira bootya Monday to Friday. 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
3: Has always maintained that cultural institutions are not an obstacle to modernity. Rather, they are indispensable partners in the national transformation. Over the past 33 years, the Kingdom of Uganda has consistently demonstrated this truth. Through collaboration, we have seen cultural preservation move hand in hand with socio-economic progress. Your Majesty's leadership has been central to mobilizing our people for critical development initiatives. We commend the Kingdom's active participation in public health campaigns, particularly the fight against HIV and AIDS and poverty eradication. These efforts directly complement the government's wealth creation programs, such as the Paris Development Model.
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9: Write to them that you know we noted your problem, this is what we are doing about it. And honorable member, when you receive that, you can tell us when you're planning, because some of their constituencies are in the plans you have and we are not aware. So check through your work plan, see whether the constituencies are going to be served and when they will be served. But most importantly, I don't know how this government looks at things, but I would have looked at you, if it was the NUP government, would have looked at you very uglily, because you cannot embarrass us as a government. You can't put up polls and you run away. It looks so bad, by the way. Some form of unseriousness. And I want to tell you, during elections, the Prime Minister came to my constituents because she had nothing to tell the people. She told them, the reason why those power lines are not done, it is because you're elected in Samba.
2: Nga tugenda mu kanyomero kaffe ak'omu Kristu n'Ekereziya, tukuleetedde Ssaabasumba w'essaza kuli erya Kampala, His Grace Paul Ssemogerere, bwe yali ng'akulembeddemu ekitambiro kya Misa wakati nga Kabaka wa Buganda Ronald Muwenda Mutebi owookubiri aweza emyaka 7 egy'ekitiibwa.
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4: Yes.
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4: Yes. Yeah.
0: Ya rufula international.
4: Olimi Uruba ngaliso oro kuogira oro kuulirwa abantu abali mu bukadde 10. Then uti wa confirming.
0: What were you get?
5: On behalf of Parliament of Uganda and on my own behalf, I extend warm congratulations to His Majesty Sabasajja Kabaka Ronald Muwenda Mutebi the Second and the people of the Kingdom of Uganda on the joyous occasion of the 33rd anniversary of His Majesty's coronation. Today, we celebrate a remarkable reign marked by visionary leadership, cultural pride, and dedicated service. Under His Majesty's stewardship, the Kingdom has advanced education, healthcare, environmental conservation, and community development, making a lasting contribution to Uganda's development. As we celebrate His Majesty's reign, we also recognize the enduring institutions that have shaped the Kingdom's governance. The historic Lukiko stands as a testament to Uganda's long tradition of consultation, accountability, and collective leadership principles that continue to mirror Parliament in the service of the people. Parliament values the Kingdom of Uganda as a trusted partner in promoting unity, social cohesion, and shared prosperity. As His Majesty marks this milestone, we pray that the Almighty grants him continued good health, wisdom, and strength for many more years of inspiring leadership. Congratulations once again, Your Majesty. Wangara Ayi Sabasajja Kabaka.
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3: 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You get it? Wasoma ku story ya Alexandria the Great.
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1: Government has always maintained that cultural institutions are not an obstacle to modernity. Rather, they are indispensable partners in the national transformation. Over the past 33 years, the Kingdom of Buganda has consistently demonstrated this truth. Through collaboration, we have seen cultural preservation move hand in hand with socio-economic progress. Your Majesty's leadership has been central to mobilizing our people for critical development initiatives. We commend the Kingdom's active participation in public health campaigns, particularly the fight against HIV and AIDS and poverty eradication. These efforts directly complement the government's wealth creation programs, such as the Parish Development Model.
0: Katikiro wa Buganda munamateeka Charles Peter Mayiga asabye abantu ba Kabaka obutava ku mulamwa wakati mu kulwanirira obuwangwa n'ennono n'empisa ez'Abaganda. 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